When I'm in a bowl, you know. Now, we'll be a bowl, we'll be a bowl. Now, we'll be a bowl. Now, we'll be a bowl. Now, we'll be a bowl. Now, we'll be a bowl. Now, we'll be a bowl. Now, we'll be a bowl. Now, we'll be a bowl. Now, we'll be a bowl. Now, we'll be a bowl. Now, we'll be a bowl. Now, we'll be a bowl. Now, we'll be a bowl. Now, we'll be a bowl. Now, we'll be a bowl. Now, we'll be a bowl. Now, we'll be a bowl. Now, we'll be a bowl. Now, we'll be a bowl. Now, we'll be a bowl. Now, we'll be a bowl. Now, we'll be a bowl. Now, we'll be a bowl. Now, we'll be a bowl. Now, we'll be a bowl. Now, we'll be a bowl. Now, we'll be a bowl. Now, we'll be a bowl. Now, we'll be a bowl. Now, we'll be a bowl. Now, we'll be a bowl. Now, we'll be a bowl. Now, we'll be a bowl. Now, we'll be a bowl. Now, we'll be a bowl. 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

0: 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It's your driver for you now. Ye chiachi and driver for a walk while singing. 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Maybe I will be a fiasse and a view on another radiase. Maybe I will be a fiasse and a radiase.
1: And I pay to make a kaya wa, yes, a wadum. And I pay a radis yet ye wadia, yes, edawasi. Papa, and I pay a nyam kaudi. And I pay insuran kaudi. Senya rade and aoka ye wa. And ye rade and obo ye wobaya. Oh, mayenke a radia dawasi, papa.
0: We give you all the
1: wasi, or I see a dawasi,
0: all the worship.
1: Or I see a dawasi,
0: all the other
1: way. I see a dawasi,
0: give you all the
1: other way. I see a dawasi,
0: and
1: ye nyam ma, papa. Oh, Nani David is ready. Yeah, that's
0: it. I want you for front.
1: Oh, yeah, do I see? Yeah, do I see?
0: That's what I
1: see.
0: Yeah, do I see? Yeah,
1: do I see, Papa? Yeah, do I see? When you make a say, why am I ye? No, why you a dozen? A bro, a genius, so. Oh, yeah, you see, do I see? Yeah, do I see? When I want you for front, yeah, my ye. Yeah, do I see? When you make a say,
0: all the glory.
1: Yeah, do you know, Papa? yada wasi owa yesu makata dabari anto sibran tadada ye masuri bakabato sibran derebe
0: vrato ne bezo vrato
1: wasi yada wasi yada wasi yada wasi ayade swamo oboni funo ayade
0: thank you for our listeners
1: yada wasi. It was so bambo.
0: We give you all the praise and we give you all the adoration.
1: Anonyam Kaudi. It was.
0: Yakoda se wufuo. 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Yeah, your life on Facebook Adonai Revival Church GH. Yes, and your life on YouTube. 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
0: I want the Nikuima when you mean Dimanim.
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0: 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A radius. We call Talope, who said Radi Dimanim. 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
0: 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In the name of Jesus, we pray your blessings upon the people. We pray your favor upon our listeners. 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Yeah.
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1: Wo hisha fo ye ma ho. You are yourself for your Juma, and then I pray ready to pray.
2: Oh, Santo, see the Atoka upon the Kappa.
1: And Radi Moji and Tess.
2: See, I said, so, no, no, no, no, no, no, no, no, no, no, no, no, no, no,
1: no, no, no, no, no, no, no, no, no, no, no, no, no, no, no, no, no, no, no, no, no, no, no, no, no, no, no,
2: no, no, no,
1: no, no,
2: no, no,
1: no, no, no,
2: no, no, no, no, no, no, no,
1: no,
2: no, no, no, no, no, no, no, no, no, no, no, no, no,
1: no, no, no, no, no,
2: you may cry every afflicion from the field, you know,
1: and at the end of
2: the CMO be 7 days,
1: and at the end of the day,
2: what's a religion?
1: Supreme said,
2: CMO be 14 days, what's a religion? Bumpire, Bumpire, Bumpire, Bumpire,
1: Bumpire,
2: Bumpire, Bumpire, Bumpire, Bumpire, Bumpire, Bumpire, Bumpire, Bumpire, Bumpire,
1: Bumpire,
2: Bumpire, Bumpire, Bumpire,
1: Bumpire, Bumpire,
2: Bumpire, Bumpire, Bumpire,
1: Bumpire,
2: Bumpire, Bumpire,
1: Bumpire,
2: Bumpire, Bumpire, Bumpire,
1: Bumpire,
2: Bumpire, Bumpire, Bumpire,
1: Bumpire,
2: Bumpire, Bumpire, Bumpire, Bumpire, lift up your voice in prayer.
1: No one never want to
2: catch a winner be here. Happy 98.9.
1: And then yes, Christ,
2: lift up your voice in prayer.
1: Oh, you gentle.
2: Let Baraka only be take us.
1: Let Baraka
2: only be take us. And then we yes, Christ, you want to do a juma.
1: Oh,
2: you want to do a juma.
1: Make up.
2: I call out to be so.
1: Baraka,
2: who said that is Jimmy?
1: What is Jimmy?
2: Yes, where is Jimmy?
1: Yes, Jimmy.
2: Who are going to come
1: to me? Jimmy.
2: And when you are going to
1: come to me? And then
2: lift up your voice in prayer.
1: Yes, so on a pay. And what is Jimmy? If you are in Guasimo. And what is Jimmy? If you are in Yaruho. What Jesus?
2: None of Daniel. Nipa wa no one yet, Juma. Daniel near Oyenti, Nipa has to say a promano. Say you be cool, Daniel. You're born in Upo. As you say, Yama, you're the Daniel Echo 2 Jataminemo. Mesa Sadrak ne Abednego. Nyamia don't be a woman, so you're born here, where you are. I don't be a woman, so to know. Nipa Bowa Upo. Nipa Bowa Upo. Nipa as a sebony mawo. And now obi bia was a sebony mawo obi na watu inye.
1: Jesus.
2: Obi wa yamana 21 days. And nipa boni akache was only a train 21 days. Obi akache was only a mayan 14 days. Obi yamana 7 days. Obi yamana 7 hours. Yes, then come to Abraham, so say, we're there. I'm turning the woman, bro. And two, if it's a bunch of money for the videos,
1: man.
2: Now, the devil said, we're there. Woman, what name is Colonel Uncle? Woman, what name is I'm only
1: one?
2: So, Charlie Catabuam, and we're there, but one. I said, to PNC one pie. And now, what you hear, bump by yourself, we're there. 50 a joy day echo. Oh, be better, what's the supper, yeah, mommy. Maybe I'll soon send me by a show, mommy. Maybe I'll soon send me, and you'll be grassy. Now, so she said, you grassy, mommy. Shall be doing, yes. No, Joe Betty, what? A bonsama quacka said, a radi say. A radi for Joe, mamma, now she says, still a better war. And then the Yasu Christo Cassa, some more bombaya, Cassa Radi, ye young fear or how no, deliver us from evil.
1: Oh, Jesus.
2: Deliver us from evil. Ye catch what they say, Radina, what tree? But you bear any pama as a salam, ye radicame. Lift up your voice and pray.
1: Master Paya Cadda,
2: I bring you cotton,
1: never suit.
2: You all could see a drop of the good baby, a mere juma. You bear any pama die, ye
1: says.
2: You're not the shop, and you will be the good one. I can't say ye, a radia, my tongue will go also. Lift up your voice and pray.
1: Yes, Dinamo. And they won't pay
2: a Catando
1: Cosopo,
2: Yandica, Marie Cata, Lebu sapo kekete kande. 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

0: Jesus,
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0: yes, and I my never
1: yes, no,
0: be or be a young Tasakacho, sir. Jesus. Isaiah. 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And sorry, then be more my bra. Kaya could not be a map and my papaso. Or be one pipe when you're right there. Member ain't me essay. Meantime, I want you to come up on the phone. And I do not want the phone and come and you are ready, Kaime. Now, the devil is ready, Kaime, my essay, me, me, me, me, me, me, me, me, this is apostolic voice coming to your home. It's a voice of deliverance and it's a voice of salvation. A voice crying on the wilderness, preparing the way for the Lord. Maybe I will be a bomb by here. Say, yes, a guy a bomb by you. Or say, what did you mean? Or different, I said, me, me, me, me, me, me, me, me, me, me, me, me, me, me, me, me, me, me, me, me, me, me, me, me, me, me, me, me, me, me, me, me, me, me, me, me, me, me, me, me, me, me, me, me, 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
1: You're born by Amagana. You're born by Amagana. Pray for the peace of Jerusalem. 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O my need the uni. 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Your bumper Amagana, and we are the Mawatum Embro Mawis.
0: Hey,
1: this is a good nation. We lie at a good place. 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Your bumper is a great day. 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
0: Amen.
1: Because of the youth of Ghana, because of the future of Ghana, hey. Lord, help Ghana.
0: Amen.
1: Open your mouth and pray for Ghana. 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Ghana.
0: Ye biya no enana pe eladi mo adum en
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1: Men kasa politicians.
0: So se eladi mo.
1: Baby, I want to know the politicians.
0: Eladi mo adum
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1: When God

0: So Libranta and a pair of
1: like a boy, Michael Krogana.
0: Jesus, Matada,
1: but you want boy, Michael Krogana.
0: Make up a toast, Brantera, Masuti Branda, and Radio Sosa,
1: Radio Buagana, my
0: head. And I join the Bishop, my God,
1: Jesus, Buagana,
0: our bank, and Radio Yamua,
1: Michael Krogana.
0: So
1: put fear of God in the heart of our leaders.
0: Matada,
1: let our public service work. Let our civil service work. Let corporate Ghana work.
0: Oh my Ghana,
1: in the name of Jesus.
0: In the name of Jesus.
1: Everybody, poor Ghana. Oh my Ghana, I prophesy into Ghana that Ghana shall see the light again.
0: Amen.
1: We shall indeed be the black star of Africa once again.
0: Amen.
1: Mercy shall flow in with investment once again.
0: Amen.
1: May you reign Ghanaians as rich men and women.
0: Amen.
1: If China made it, Ghana will make it.
0: Amen.
1: If Singapore made it, Ghana will make it.
0: Amen.
1: Bless us with good businesses.
0: Amen.
1: Bless our education system, oh God, that we will be here. We will have a tailor-made education system for our nation.
0: Amen.
1: Bless Ghana, oh God. Amen. We pray committing Happy FM into your hands. Let this business grow from grace to grace.
0: Amen.
1: Let this business grow from strength to strength.
0: Jesus.
1: Let the peace of Ghana, O God, be precious in your sight.
0: Mm.
1: Forgive us our sins, O God, like you did in the days of Jeremiah. Forgive us our sins, O God. Many people are offended. Our pensioners are offended.
0: Jesus.
1: Businessmen are offended. Businesswomen are offended. Husbands are offended and wives are offended. Children are offended in their parents. Parents are offended in their children. But the word of the Lord says in the book of Malachi, it said, before the great day of the Lord, I will send Elijah. I will send Elijah.
0: Mm.
1: Is a spirit. The spirit of reconciliation. I will send the spirit of God to come and turn the heart of the fathers to the sons and that of the sons to the fathers. When there is healing, when there is resolution, the grace of God abound. Enche yekwe radia semo. Enche yekwe radia semo. We are dealing with offenses. We are dealing with offenses. Yaudie a ewe yakume mo. For some time now, we dealt with David and Ahithophel.

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I will Facebook. Adona Revival Church GH. I will YouTube. And Instagram. Adona Revival Church GH. Your friend, I'm a song for Reverend Benjamin Opoku Champo of Adona Revival Church. 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Ebenada, you see a swing, Yamia Sem. If you had a bumper, your non-denominational prayer meeting, your bumper you were day from 6:30 to 8:30, your bumper. Because you had an upper 7 o'clock to 10 o'clock, now you're so me a bum. Hey, bra, you woman, you're a brebone. Hey, bra, you woman, you're a brebone. And check your query, radio, say more. I told the BIC on media channel. By Yakuma Mono, na aye yo dear way Yakuma Mono. 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
0: 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Hey, Yami, you booty me fool. And I believe God can be offended. Okay, David, here, Bonino. At the end of the year, trust him, my tears, yes, and rather sumani D for. Echo David in Jane. Oh, say your many parties, yes, say offense, a part of life, ah, a ye nipper sua. Oh, nipper bit me, and when is Gina Bia? Oh, near ye can you more? Now, when the SSS, yes, Christo can say, it's inevitable, say offense, a beba. And you know, when nipper any pantamono, a yaudie, a beba. No fool, trust somebody, yes, with Genesis chapter 6. My young girl, Radia Simo. Genesis chapter 6.
1: Yes.
0: Oh, see, ye, ti as ye say, Nase, ye kwe Radia Simo. Obia o tiemino, but when you say, look, near me kumuno. Nipa bia, nipa ne kum.
1: That's right.
0: Genesis chapter 6.
1: Yes, Genesis chapter 6.
0: From verse 5.
1: Genesis chapter 6, verse
0: 5. Oh, say, nipa and nimi nyamiasem et CSR scriptures we are. Nothing they begin to conflict, say, ne nyanko po bo nini pano. Identin as him we see into the Bible conflict itself. Trust him, nini nyame, untimin for what drink it to get away. And box to God, now drink, say, nyame, not drink to say, we what drink. And it untimin for what drink kitty kitty kitty, and yes, and to me, hope. Genesis chapter 6 verse 5 and 6.
1: Genesis chapter 6 verse 5 and 8.
0: And 6.
1: And 6.
0: Yes.
1: Then the Lord saw the wickedness of man.
0: And then Yankupon will nipet him or ding the wickedness of man. To was na kaya radia sem na kaya no.
1: Then the Lord saw that the wickedness of man was great on in the earth.
0: Na Awurade bo nipa se look ma mbox so se robot na me wan bo nipa se robot o bo nipa se nipa be able to decide for yourself ye ne open na wo wiya ne wo be ye nim no e dia temwo ebeba. He didn't create man as a robot. He created man with his with ability to make choices.
1: That's
0: and
1: right.
0: Be responsible for the choices.
1: That's right.
0: We are going to talk about this. Because in your who say a Timodain in your nipa, a yano, a mue yano, at the end of the
1: okay. And that every intent of the thought of his heart,
0: nipa na adjio, and in your one a kumamuno, and what the moon said, nipa adji, ne trimopo, and in your one a kumamunina, a day,
1: a bonny,
0: a ya bonny,
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0: It's a nipple and dream bonnet, and Nina Mina di bonnet, a sinipa comamo, or really nippon in your boy and your soul who said, Nina, a ye.
1: That's right.
0: Nina, a ye. Now you said, Nippa, Dina, a bonnet.
1: A bonnet, that's right.
0: To us, mommy.
1: Verse 6. And the Lord was sorry that he had made man on the earth.
0: Na erade. Other scripture says, other translation says he regretted
1: Ununu. That's right.
0: He was sorry. So what you say? Eyaniya sa wabunipa.